0: 5KI. I am Tammy Lively, reminding you that the annual book sale for the Greentown Public Library is coming soon, July 16th through the 18th at the Library Community Room at 421 South Harrison Street. Items will also be sold at the Howard County 4-H Fair, so look for them there July 13th through the 18th from 3 until 9 p.m. All items are 50 cents and the proceeds support programming at the Greentown Public Library.
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Yeah, it's been head in a bottle for my heart in a case. Head's getting harder to act my age. 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
1: Playing a rodeo in Montana tonight.

Never Again. That's Cole Swindell along with Lainey Wilson right here at 100.5 KI. Good morning. It is 7:50. I'm Tammy. You can fly the Chub with you again today. The Creek Chubs win. They beat the Lafayette Aviators 3-2 last night. Their road trip continues. The Chubs will visit Johnstown Mill Rats tonight. So that's the next game. They'll be back at Municipal Stadium a week from today. Next Wednesday, they'll be hosting the Danville Dans, and then they'll be home Friday night next week as well. And you know that means fireworks. Hey, the All-Star Game, kind of a snoozer.

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1: ABC News, I'm Chuck Sievertson. American forces carrying out new attacks this morning on targets in Iran, the first daytime attack since the first 40 days of the war. This after President Trump threatened to go further than the U.S. military has gone so far.
2: Next week it gets really bad for them because next week comes the power plants. Next week comes the bridges. We're going to knock out all their power plants. We're going to knock out all their bridges unless they get to the table and negotiate.
1: President speaking to Fox. One person's dead, three still missing after a boat capsized overnight in San Francisco Bay, not far from Alcatraz. Acting Attorney General Todd Blanche, nominated by President Trump to get the job permanently, faces a Senate confirmation hearing this morning. ICE now suspending vehicle stops in its crackdown on illegal immigration after a pair of deadly shootings recently, one in Maine, the other in Texas. Officials say officers will get more training. This is ABC News.
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0: Riley Green, Change My Mind, right here at 100.5 KI. It is 8:51 Wednesday morning, and you know what that means. That means we're going to visit with our friend Paul Markiewicz from LaSalle Street Securities. How you doing?
1: Hey, good morning, Tammy. Yeah, nice and warm. Doing great.
0: It's a great start to the day. Going to be another hot one, though. If you have any kind of, you know, respiratory issues, you have to be aware that we've got this smoke coming down from Canada that's going to cause a little bit of a haze today. But other than that, ought to be a great day to get out to the Howard County 4-H Fair.
1: There you go. We had that last year. It was real tough. Remember the smoke last year?
0: Oh, yeah. Oh, my gosh. It was a couple of weeks it lasted, it seemed
1: yeah.
0: like.
1: Yeah. Well, we need rain, that's for sure. Knock it down.
0: For sure. Hopefully by Friday, I think, is going to be our best chance, Friday evening, to get a little rain. And I know the farmers could use it, too.
1: Hey, Tammy, we'll turn the page here a little bit, and I'd like to remind the folks listening this morning that if they feel like they've paid more than their share of income tax on their investment money, that there are ways to help you keep more of what you earn, and that's investing in tax-free municipal bonds. Now, the reason municipal bonds are tax-free on the federal side

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tractors out there. And right now, though, we have got some NASCAR news for you with the NASCAR Hot Pass furnished by MRN. What a great race over the weekend. It was a tight finish there. And, you know, I'm starting to like this host of our kid, or this host of our kid. You know, a lot of people aren't, but I think he's just what NASCAR needs. But Ryan Blaney with a big old mustache got him a win, and we'll see what else is going on in the world of NASCAR. And it's all furnished by Fastlane Auto. They got a great summer special going on. You'll hear all about Fastlane Autos right after the Hot Pass. And then we'll wrap up Cafe Country with a song from Soul 10 years ago.

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2: From the McCool's Flooring Weather Center, your CAT forecast for today. And yeah, we have got a hot one today, folks. Heat advisory in effect until 8 p.m. tonight, and it's still going to be pretty warm after that. So be aware. It's very, very, very warm out there, so to speak. Overnight tonight, we get down to 72 and clear. Now, tomorrow, we have got a 30% chance of an afternoon thunderstorm, now it says, popping up here and there, but might just cool things off. Still going to be in the low 90s. And then by Friday, 80% chance now, it says, of rain, and some could be thunderstorms, and right around 90. And then Saturday, same deal. We got a 50-50 chance thunderstorms showing up off and on, and upper 80s. So we shall see. Mother Nature usually gives us a little precipitation during the fair, but hey, we're hoping it doesn't ruin any of our plans out there. So everybody have fun and be safe. It's going to be a hot one today. Right now, here's Shaboozy kicking off this triple shot. This is called Good News.

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Bet you think that I'm all alone. Nah, bet you think I'm missing you and wishing you would call my phone. Hell no,